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Check one, check two. How are we doing, Centerfall crew? Sounds of Filthy stepping up, stepping in, coming at you live from New York City. A little Friday night, Saturday morning action. Out to Ross Bellos for two powerful last hours. Pleasure to catch that show. See him same time, same place next week. Sit tight, crew, let's roll.

Give me a shout here in the studio, direct to New York, 07709 333 883. Get you through live and direct. Let me know how you're doing and what you're up to for the weekend. First shout of the night, as always, to the Mixcloud Massive, our international virtual dance.

rolling into this, taking us back, way back. What a beauty, true classic. Original, Sounds and Masters at Work. The man, the myth, the legend, Joey Negro on the

And a very happy Saturday morning to all the family locked on down under. Melbourne is in the house. Out to Joffo, out to Wronghead. That's right, Phil be stepping up tonight for Solana crowd. How we doing? Nikki News in the house, of course. Behaving herself, absolutely not. I love it. Out to House Harry, locked in, locked on. Yes.

out to Jim and the Long Island Sound System. How are we doing, brother? Marky Mark's in the house. Oi, oi. That's a Silent Bob and a Hemel Hempstead crew.

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Sounds of Daisuke Miyamoto. This is Running. Big shout out to Nikki New. I know she loves this one. 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Big shout and love to the Calgary, Canada crew locked in, locked on. Out to Leslie. Welcome, welcome.

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And out to the Vancouver crew, loving these vibes. Sending it full throttle into the weekend. This is Centre Force Radio.

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Get your through live and direct to the Big Apple. As we send it full throttle into the weekend, Filthy Live on the big one. This is Centrefoils Radio.

Original sounds of Rennie Foster. This is Savior. Actually, Koyu and Edu Inburnen on the remix. Powerful bumpy bassline on this one. Sit tight, Syllables crew.

Asbury. Happy Saturday to Wazza locked in on the Gold Coast. How we doing, brother? The Speedos are on. Oh, what a sight. What a fall. I hope the sun is shining wherever you are in the world. This is Filthy Life from New York on

bringing it back up today. Milk and Sugar on the remix of their own track. Of course, original, Let the Sun Shine. Thailand is locked in, locked on. How are we doing, Paul? The 6 a.m. crew. Centerfall's family right there. Welcome, welcome, brother.

as we approach the top of the hour, bringing it home with this beauty. Original sounds of Monkey Safari. This is Safe, the legend Joris Vaughan on the buttons. Out to Melbourne's finest. Big love to my brother Joffo on this.

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Ron Carroll on vocals, this is Hard Soul. Of course, this is Back Together.

Right, so the Voice crew, we'll be signing out on this one. And do not forget, catch me tomorrow, prime time, Saturday night, 6 till 8 p.m. Full throttle, upfront bangers. 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

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Taking us back on the old school attack as we keep it rolling into this. A little overtime as Butters is getting ready. This is CC Rogers.

0: 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Centre Force.
1: Yes, yes, yes, Centre Force. Welcome back to another Return to Rio show. With me, Butters, for the next 3 hours, as per always. At this time on a Friday night, Saturday afternoon, wherever you might be. Ironically, I'm not actually here. This is a pre-recording done about 18 hours ago. I am probably right at this moment walking onto a boat. So big up the Interdeep crew and you, Mr. Ox. Much fun to be had on the harbour this afternoon. Got no input, no text, none of that. So I'm just going to get right into the mix and take you lot on a journey. So sit back, turn your headphones up, turn the speakers up.

Force, hope you can hear me. This is Butters coming a little bit later, live and direct from the bush in New South Wales. I'm live at Sunset Town. Hope you enjoy. 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

0: Johnny P, mate, locked in Cleveland's. Jonathan Sidcup's locked on too. Always good to have the Love Day Brothers locked on.
1: Something like my man James Brown used to say.
0: Chat to you as well, Paul Ward, mate. And you, Dr. Rue Big Al. How you going?

7 this morning. It's about 1:15 in the afternoon now. A few people still getting up out of bed. 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

0: 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It's a massive day tonight special going down on Saturday, November the 28th at Freeze Project in Liverpool. We're taking over both floors. Upstairs from 3pm till 6pm. Then it's downstairs keeping the party moving from 6pm right through till 11. With Lee Butler, Billy Daniel Bunter, Master Pasha, Max Isaac and Ian Lungo. 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Remember the date, Saturday, November the 28th for Together. 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

0: to Moosey T's remix of the Prince classic Purple Rain. This will sound lovely this morning. As the sun slowly starts to rise across the UK. Good morning all.
1: On DAB across London and the home counties, this is Centre Force.

Good morning to everybody in Cyprus as well. At Anne shouts to Jojo, to our Causden connection. What a lovely surprise. Hello, it's only me. Uncle Mickey, good morning to you, sir. Locked in on the way to work. Thanks for getting involved with the show. Can't forget the untold in Pet's Word, Dave D. Good morning. Shouts out to Peanut's dad as well. Out to Peanut today. As we say, good morning to

Two Bad Mice. Good morning, sir. Welcome along. Welcome to your Saturday morning centre bus. If you want to get interactive and involved with the show and you've just found us, just joined us, don't be shy today, all right? Put your name, put your location on your message. Very simple, 07709 333883.

Classic Dennis Ferrer. 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Tyrone Ellis on the vocal. I've had many a good dance to this. Cool. One of them sweaty ones. Heads down and all that. 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Ooh. 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

bit of production on that. Orchestration, Stacey Kidd, the vibe mix. Send this out to Sai, out to Sam, to everyone in a stormy Ibiza. Hola, ¿cómo estás? Now, if you've just woken up or you've just returned, let us know. 07709 333883. Love a stormy Ibiza night.

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in Liverpool. Shouts out to Tone today. Yes, Tone. So if you want to get involved like Kirsty across the social platforms, good morning to the K-Bird.

giving us a like, a follow, and add. It's at Josh Watts DJ. Catch you back here on Monday morning, my regular show time, 6 a.m. with a House of Breakfast show. Don't go anywhere. ADB got you covered for the rest of the morning. In fact, he's got you covered till 10 today. I'm in my Monday headspace. If you have got interactive, thank you once again. Have a fantastic weekend. Whatever it is you're up to, do it with a smile on your face. Be nice to people. Open the door up. Let them out a junction. Find a person behind you a coffee. It's nice to be nice. Take care. God bless. See you Monday.

0: 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This is Centreforce. 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It's a massive day tonight special going down on Saturday, November the 28th at Freeze Project in Liverpool. We're taking over both floors. Upstairs from 3pm till 6pm. Then it's downstairs keeping the party moving from 6pm right through till 11. With Lee Butler, Billy Daniel Bunter, Master Pasha, Max Isaac and Ian Lungo. 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Remember the date, Saturday, November the 28th, for Together. 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

Good morning. Surely it can't be that time of the week again already, but apparently it is. At the Dorset Tones of Liam Gallagher, can only mean one thing, it's the Morning Glory Breakfast Show. With myself, ADB, live from Rejoice Bar, over looking at Fisters Beach, Los Cristianos here in Tenerife. It's a little different this week. I feel a little brighter, not as tired. So welcome aboard, wherever you're listening from, whatever platform you're listening on. And if you're on the Mixcloud TV or the shiny new app, you can tune into the studio cam. You'll see my view from the DJ booth here in Rejoice. And you'll also see the fact that I've already been joined this morning by West Ham side. He's up bright and early as well. 07709 333 883, you guys know what to do. We've got Denchi, one of the founding members of the 71 Club. He was in nice and early this morning. He wants a Sunday morning shout out at the gym because he's going to be listening back tomorrow. Fair enough. Good morning, Mother Love Day. Always nice and early on parade as well. Pleasure to meet you. Ooh, Kenny and Farnborough. That's a 6 or 7 hour bike ride today. King Alfred's Way. Rather you than me, mate. Debbie Kane, the Happy Gardeners. JJ Shrewsbury locked in. Good morning, buddy. Stu in Wickford. I'm all good, mate. Red Van Man's with us.

I've got a shout out to Henry. Apparently he's a third leg. Andy Moore's doing what he does best, walking the dog in Ascot legally. And I don't want to go home right now. Good morning, Frankie boy. I'll pass that on to him, mate. Mine and Kathy, Exton crew, nice to meet you guys this week.

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Big Matt and Sam locked in. What's on in Leicester? Winning tune, things are all good. And Ross the Bricky, you have a good one as well.

Good morning, Carrot Chris. I'll be looking forward to some more tips then. Christian and Lisa, good morning, guys. Yeah, great catching up. Names to faces, all that. Love that.

Always a pleasure, mate. There's too much panic in this town. John from Uxbridge, no, but that was just reminding me. As is always the case, between 8.30 and 9. We're working our way through the alphabet. Artists, bands, duos, beginning with certain letters. One or two people asking on my Facebook post last night what happened to E. That was last Saturday morning. I don't know where you lot were. I've got witnesses to that as well. So this week,

Shout out to the Farnborough Massive. Getting ready for holiday in Lanzarote. Oh, wrong island, guys. Wrong island. Peace and quiet, though. I got a shout out to the PP and King Dex on the way to the vets this morning. Tracy, Flip Flop Tim, good morning, guys. Well, I hope Tim has a good sleep. I'll see you soon.

For some reason, my ears have just popped. I'm not entirely sure why. Wasn't expecting that this morning. Anyway, right, time to get into the Fs as we work our way through the alphabet. Artists, solo artists, duos, bands, groups, trios. But they all begin with an F today.

Hartley checking in. Herbie Lester. Try and play artists I wouldn't normally play. Emily Worthing, thank you.

morning, Craigo. Oh, sorry, good evening, Craigo. Falcon, Western Australia. Spreading the centre force work. John from Uxbridge, you are correct. I think it involved a couple on a bus, if memory serves me correct. So we're moving through the Fs this morning.

got a shout out to the Hungover Tenerife 2. Living Room Raven again, was it, guys? Treating Yarm, good morning. Good morning, Johnny Blanchard. Well, we've got a conversation we need to catch up on next week. It was cut short last week. Simon in Hertfordshire, good morning. The Real Mrs. Swift until next year, absolutely. Timu Bunter, it was a consideration.

Spurs in Camden. Again, both considerations, but they do get a play from time to time on the show, so things different this morning. Stu Wickford, yes I am, buddy.

Ben and Nick in a little while, mate, so I will say hello. So I've been working through the F, so we couldn't ignore Farley Jack Master Funk. Barry the B-Man. Not a great job on a Saturday morning. Yeah, Farley Jack Master Funk. Love this song. Right, for the next one, there's a story behind it. So you got a picture of the scene. It's October 1970. And my dad, he's suited and booted. He's with his best man and he's on his way to the church to get married to my mum. As he's walking to the church, he walks past a record store and he sees a record advertised in the window and thinks, wow, that's a sign. I've got to go in and buy that and I've got to give it to my beautiful bride on her wedding day. And it was this.

So yes, the moral of the story is, well, if you're going to buy your bride a record on a wedding day, Frida Payne Band of Gold's probably not the right one. He probably should have listened to the lyrics.

want to get in, if you know what I mean. So slightly unprofessional of me, but we are going to cut this one short. Reason being is, we can't move through the Fs on a Saturday morning without this guy.

in Tenerife Airport. Yes, we've got a Greg. Sending big love to Arch and Jill, West Ham Sunderland, the whole Tenerife Centre Force family. I'll see you guys Friday.

We've got the second hour of the Morning Glory Breakfast Show yet to come, though. This next one's a bit of a guilty pleasure for me. Well, not guilty pleasure. Decent artist.

0: Good morning, Scott. How's reality? I'll catch you when you see, mate. That's still getting the badge in. Right, we're going to play some ads. We're going to play some ads. We're going to play some bills. I'll see you on the other side.
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course, as always, live from Regent's Park, overlooking Las Vistas Beach, Las Cristianas, Tenerife. A few people joined us this morning. And it's easy to find when you mess with your mind. You look like a cartoon character, Neil. You're sneaking about like that.

0: Frankie the Builder. Don't encourage him. Please don't encourage him. Fred the Butcher, the other Hartley Whitney crew. I enjoyed my pork scratchings, mate. Thank you. Chris R, happy Saturday to you too.
1: Same as it ever was. Same as it ever was.

I wish Imelda a happy birthday from all of us. And I'll go and have a look in Ali Hop when I get 5 minutes. John from Uxbridge, nice to know that I'm a bigger draw than Sylvester Stallone. Thank you for that. Tang in the Hat, just got back from the weekend. Yes, it was heavy.

the 3rd of October, 25 minutes past 9. It's the Morning Glory Breakfast Show, 8B. Live from Rejoice Bar, still in the reef. Well, I'm not still in the reef, I'm always in the reef, you know what I mean. Week today, we'll be getting ready for Signal City at the Cause. 3,500 of the Centre Force family coming together once again. I will be there. So don't forget to come say hi if we haven't already met. I still want

to you too, Tony Taxi. At Marky Mark and Sharon. How are you guys? At Mark 8 Porter, Foxy Crew. Cheers, guys.

0: That's the way it goes.
1: Jules! Yes. Saul says you got to make sure you catch plenty of them big bass. He enjoyed it for his dinner last weekend. He wants one again.

Big shout out to Andrew in Stoke, who's in serious recovery mode today. Yeah, I know how you feel. Speaking of Andrew in Stoke, I can reveal that Nick the Raver has been freed for next year's Weekender. She said he can come. Nick is out. On parole, of course.

Donkey and Guildford, he thought I said something else. He misheard Nick. No, Lewis, it's only you that get your passport hid.

So Neil's gone early this morning with the sea theme. It's turned up with mince pies. That should be at least November. Anyway, out of Freddie Farman, AFC Dukes under 16s. Got a game against Windsor today. Dens, I can't really listen to a voice note, man.

Agenda from 4, Philpy from 6, then you've got Sarka and Seeker at 8, Fraser Cox from 10 tonight. I tell you not to go anywhere, but you don't go anywhere anyway, so I don't need to.

West Ham side. Everybody still in Rejoice. Out to Si and Lindsay. Down in Broadstairs, ready to get back on it. Mark, your boy, see you soon, buddy. Have a good flight home.

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Rejoicing back tonight for Jenny's 50th. Should you be giving away her age? 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

0: 3, locked in, locked in. You too, you have a fantastic day as well. Hello, Steve. Yeah, double pay, what's that? Sarah from Letchworth, I'll see you next week at Signal City. Duncan Guildford,
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You recovered yet, mate? Aha, Geordie Paul, all the Trot Wheel guys. He had a good weekend last weekend.

This is going to be the last one from me this morning. It'll take us up to the top of the hour. Nicola with a K, pleased to hear it. Steely Sisters, it was lovely to meet you at the weekend. Fun and games you girls had. Anyway. So I'm George, cheers mate. Apple Dewars, One Man on His Brush. And Michelle. A little late on parade this morning, but I'll let you off. Jamie D, Lady C, the Creepy Crawly Crew. I got to wish Dean in Shepherd's Bush good luck next week. Apparently he's having to attend the Westlife concert. Oh.

little Ginger Ninja you got in just in time. Anyway, that's it from me this morning. Thanks for coming, guys. Pleasure as always. I might be back next Saturday morning. We're just trying to work the logistics out because I'm back in the UK for Signal City. Yeah, I've got to work out from where I'm staying how to get to the studio. So it might be me, you never know. I might be here in the week as well. Anyway, guys, whatever you're doing for the rest of the day, all the weekend, enjoy. Master Magri up next.

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It's a massive day tonight special going down on Saturday, November the 28th at Freeze Project in Liverpool. We're taking over both floors. Upstairs from 3 p.m. till 6 p.m. Then it's downstairs keeping the party moving from 6 p.m. right through till 11 with Lee Butler, Billy Daniel Bunter.

0: Master Pasha, Max Isaac, Andy and Lungo. 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

5 marathons in dancing steps between us. Thank you. Thank to you guys over the weekend. Big up Sexy Stacey in Corrin. I'm rocking the pyjamas. Laugh out loud. Bitsy and all, he does, he's better than me.

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After Max Isaac put the app on my phone. Loving the

0: 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We're taking over both floors. Upstairs from 3pm till 6pm. Then it's downstairs keeping the party moving from 6pm right through till 11. With Lee Butler, Billy Daniel Bunter, Master Pasha, Max Isaac and Ian Lungo. 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
1: Hey, hey, hey, very good afternoon. How's everyone doing? Big shout and many thanks to the wonderful Charlie Magri. What a fantastic show that was. Hotel California, both of us favourite track.

Stone Saturday afternoon. October the 3rd, eh? Is it the 3rd or is it the 4th today? I just can't keep up. Who's still wearing shorts? I know I am. Has anyone got their heating on yet? Unnaturally warm at the moment, isn't it? Absolutely lovely. Gonna be playing some nice sunshine tunes today. Summer's not over yet.

So we got a shout out here from my Julie, it says, John the Hammer and Emma from Dousey Boy, the Lion, who's in intensive care at the moment. Wishing you a speedy recovery. Hey, Donkey Guildford, how you doing, mate? Good afternoon to you.

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Gonna have to do another visit soon, I think. Out to Johnny Roberts. I'm doing very well at the moment. Thanks, mate.

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No, it's me, Alex. But Jamie and I do sound alike, I've got to admit it. Only I'm the handsome one. It's got to be that, isn't it? Welcome, Jamie.

out to Spud, out to Andy. They're working on a roof today. Well, at least it's not blisteringly hot, but I guess it's nice and warm. I bet you still got your shorts on, haven't you, lads? And a very good morning from Canada. Out to Canada, Rob. How you doing, mate?

shout out on this show or any other show. 07709333883. We'd love to hear from you. What we're talking about today, who's still wearing shorts? And who's got their heating on yet? I bet some of you up north might. But looking at the weather this morning, even up in the north, it's still about 14, 15 degrees, which is shocking for this time of year, but absolutely brilliant. So what are you doing? Are you wearing shorts yet? Or still? Or have you got the heating on? We're going to be sticking with the sunshine tunes because we're not prepared to give up on summer just yet.

out to the Millwall Dell boy. Just sent me a picture sitting around the pool with a pint. Absolutely brilliant. Enjoy, my friend. That's a Stuart in Antrim. Still on the reef, poolside with Paul.

Well, a shout out to Bella Boo, it says here, for out pumpkin picking today. Oh, wonderful. And it's just in from Daryl D. He says, shorts until November for him. I don't blame you, mate. It's been unnaturally warm this time of year, hasn't it? Ian in Stevenage, he wears shorts all year round. And he doesn't never have the heating on. Do you know what? My brother's like that. He wears shorts all year round. Daniel Holiday says he wears budgie smugglers on pink. I don't know what that means, on pink or in, oh, in pink. What you doing? Come on and check it out. I know you've heard about. And out of Foggy, the old Gorringham Essex boy, he's locked in this afternoon. Hello, mate.

17 degrees in Nottingham with Dean and Carla. That's still not bad, 17 degrees, is it? Out to DJ Beach, on his way to Turkey. Still in his shorts, well, he would be going to Turkey. Mind you, in December, it gets really cold in Turkey. We got caught out once. Winnie and Sheen wears shorts every single day. There's

Shane from Grey's also still wearing his shorts. No heating on yet. Emil Kenny still in shorts. I think we all are, aren't we? Come on, this weather is still lovely.

And a shout out to Paul in Wenham Green, still on the reef. And a big shout out to all of you still on the reef. If you're not down at Rejoice Bar yet, we're coming live from there at 2 o'clock with Benno. Sometimes they have this show on actually in the bar. So if you're listening in Rejoice, very good afternoon to you.

Out to Fitzy in North Hull. Out to his Mrs. Leaning Lisa as well. They're just back from Tenerife and they've still got their shorts on. Absolutely brilliant. Just keep it locked to Centre Force Radio. And we've got Danny Swallow today on his guitar. Didn't know he could play the Spanish guitar, did you? He learnt it in Tenerife.

off here, laying on the beach somewhere, doesn't say where, but it looks nice and warm. And a massive shout out to my Centre Force brother, that's Josh Watts. You can catch Josh on Monday mornings from 6 a.m. here on The Big One. What a fantastic show that is.

So if you are still in Tenerife, get yourself down to Rejoice Bar. We're still going. I know the actual weekend is over, but those that are still here, we're playing live at the moment through Rejoice. Also, Benno's coming up live after me from Rejoice. So it just keeps going. Centre Force Tenerife. Just got to get yourself there. Out to the Looping Star Appreciation Society. They're locked in.

Mel out to Liam in Guildford, also still wearing shorts. They're hoping it's going to be shorts weather tomorrow. I believe it is. I don't think there's rain until Wednesday. Shout out to me, it says here, Mr. King and Mrs. King. They're by the pool in Fuerteventura.

And a shout out to Graham M and Helen P. On the way to the airport for a Turkish holiday. Have a fantastic time. It's just in from Andy QPR. So there's a beautiful day in Derby today. I think it's a beautiful day everywhere today.

And a shout out to Ant Red's Turntables, he says here. Having a day on the tiles. And he says, good afternoon, Jamie. Not Jamie, it's Alex. But you're forgiven. Diddy Dames with us. How you doing, mate? Good afternoon.

got a shout out to Big Al. He's the painter from Swindon. He's painting all day today. This is Centre Force Radio. Absolutely brilliant, mate. Have you got your shorts on? And a shout out to Ant, out to Sarah. They've not got their shorts on, they've actually got their trunks on, it says here. Sarah's wearing trunks as well, is she? They're in Tenerife, enjoying the sunshine. Well, hey, here she says, Susie D. How you doing, Susie? Out to Katie, out to Shane as well. Have a great weekend yourselves. Just keep it locked to Centre Force Radio. And we've got Neil behind the bar in Rejoice Bar playing his xylophone this afternoon. Well, he's doing it on empty glasses.

out to Shazza Kane. They're chilling today after the Reef Weekender. Recharging your batteries, eh? Out to Stu in Wickford, still wearing his short.

a shout out to the Lone Soul DJ, that's Woz, and all the Parcel Force crew in East London, and they're all still wearing shorts. Mr. Roofing Paul says here, shorts all year round. Yeah, my brother, he's in the trade, he does.

this just in from Ross the Bricky. He says he's going to continue wearing shorts until one day, on his break time, and he's shivering and he's got hypothermia, he might change his mind. Until that day, my friend. That's a DJ Phil Steers. Happy birthday,

is out to everybody who's on a holiday around the world, sitting by the pool, enjoying the sunshine. If you're in Rinjai Spa in Tenerife, or anywhere else in Tenerife for that matter, or Fuerteventura, absolutely love this. Take me to the sun.

Bud, the ginger lover. And a shout out to Candice Roberts, out to Johnny as well. Thank you for hosting a lovely evening for your birthday last week. It was really nice, and that curry was fantastic.

A mention to the Harrogate 45s vet team in the changing room, listening to Centre Horse Radio. They're in, what's this say, Blackmore? Absolutely brilliant. Keep the animals nice and calm. Listen to Centre Horse Radio. My dogs love it. And I do shout out to my beautiful wife, Denise. She's out walking our cockapoos at the moment. So if you see a mad woman in Margate in her black shorts, head down, power walking away. That's my beautiful wife. Out to Jimmy, out to Tommy in Chesterfield. Walking dog, beautiful photograph that is. Out to the Dazzler, locked in, hello mate.

And a shout out to Tony Chivis. Paul Brennan, who also thinks I'm Jamie. I can tell you, Jamie F is actually listening to this show. And a shout out to 180 Daz. He's out rendering in 180 Daz. He's out rendering in Welland Green this afternoon.

This is going to take us up to the top of the hour, where we're going to come back for part two with some more of these sunshine tunes. I'm just thinking of all of you sitting in the sun. I just wish I was doing that outside. And a shout out to Hemel Darren. How are you, mate?

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We'd love to hear from you. And we're still talking about shorts and the heating. Are you still wearing shorts? Have you got the heating on? And a few of you are actually on holiday, or actually off on holiday today. Lots of people fly on a Saturday. Where are you going? And a shout out to Emma Louise. No, that is in Tadworth. Good afternoon to you. Out to David C. in St. Albans.

to Dobbo, thank you very much for that explanation. And a shout out to Claire Bear in Shotgate, locked in from the garden.

to Debs in Alderstone. Thank you very much for that text. And a shout out to Big L the painter from Swindon, still wearing his shorts. And a shout out to Trade Plate Nick and Maria, they're from Gosport. Very good afternoon to you, welcome to the show. Out to Sharon in West Belfast, good afternoon to you.

one. It's just in. Can we give a shout out to Craig Jensen? Apparently, I didn't know this, but I played his track early on, which was Lonely People. It was a banger back in the day. That's a Craig Jensen. Brilliant music, mate. Brilliant. Don't forget, you can get it on playback. Out to Brian Hammond-Taylor. Thank you very much.

Pfeiffer. He's with the boys. That's Francis, who's 4. Hello, Francis. Out to Gabriel as well, who's 7. They're watching the planes today. P.S. He's loving his new 88.3 t-shirt. Wear it with pride, my friend. Fat No VAT and Kelly with No Telly. How you doing, guys? Out to Ditsy, out to Janda, they're back from the Tenerife weekend. Just chilling today, but they still got it locked to Centre Force Radio.

And a shout out to Nikki, Ralph and Poppy. Good afternoon. And a shout out to Lee in Staines. He's decorating his daughter's bedroom today. Apparently Centre Force Radio gets him through the day. And he's still got his shorts on. Brilliant, mate. Thanks for that text.

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I remember playing this about 30 years ago, and he didn't know what the words were, so he used to say to me, Alex, what's that screaming song? So, Party Pete, this is the screaming song he used to love 30 years ago.

out to Mark the Wire. Just like a daydream on a warm and sunny day. And a shout out to Byron Lee May. Sorry, that was a tongue tied. That was. And a shout out to the girl in the green dress. She's working hard, it says here.

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And a shout out to Joe Banana, chilling after a hard week for

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That's Wayne Soul Avengers. How you doing, my friend? He's locked in this afternoon, doing a bit of decorating. Oh, Wayne, you missed a bit.

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Still in shorts, apparently. Stays in them until the snow arrives. Mate, I like wearing my sliders, but as soon as my toes start getting cold, I have to start wearing trainers.

Sonny Busselton with Slippery Sharon and the granddaughter Amelia. Good afternoon to you. Had a shout out to Steph.

And a shout out to Darren Nixon. He's getting the caravan ready for a family trip. That comes from your wife, Claire. Yeah, we're off at end of the month. Going to go to the New Forest in a motorhome.

shout to Big Al and T and Michelle B, contemplating missing the flight home this evening from the Reef. They've had a great last 10 days. Loving the Centre Horse family out there. I think they're going to stay. I don't blame you. Take this next one from the top, because I absolutely love this next track. The words absolutely brilliant.

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Got too hot, switched himself back over to shorts. Thank you very much for that text. Enjoy Centre Horse Radio for the rest of the afternoon.

few years ago when it was snowing, he picked his daughter up from horse riding wearing shorts and sliders. She said he was embarrassing. Go away. Big shout out to Mrs. Donkey as well, because she listens to this

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They're still in shorts. Out to Daz, out to Nobby. They're out in Cyprus, locked on, wearing shorts. I don't blame you, especially out there. It's warm, isn't it, at the moment? We went last year in this time.

just in from Denchy. Says, yes, definitely wearing shorts. It's sun's out, guns out, it says it. Painting the decking. Have a great afternoon. Just keep it locked to Centre Force Radio. Donkey at Guildford, I'll take that one, mate.

a shout out to Paul, out to Meg, out to Rocco and Ralph, travelling back from St Ives. Just keep it locked to Centre Horse Radio. Drive safe. And a shout out to the Dirty Ground Workers. Me and Denise are doing okay. Thank you very much for that text. Really appreciate it. Glad you're with us.

0: hesitate.
1: And a shout out to David Chu. Went out to work this morning, 6 a.m. in shorts, and it was a bit chilly, but he's managed to keep them going. We're both well, thank you, David. Same to you too. And a shout out to Dave Benz and the SMD heating crew. He's up the yard at the moment with his daughter Macy getting the cars ready for race day tomorrow. Good luck with that. Give me Andrea in Stoke, thank you so much for that text, that's lovely. And a shout out to Magic Mike cleaning the house today. I've just got this image with you in a tiny pair of shorts.

shout out to Martin and Kath and the Exton crew. Thank you very much for that text. I'm on here about once a month now. I used to do 3 shows a week 5 years ago, but just going to slow it down a bit. Give someone else a chance. And a shout out to Tyson. This is the original one, I believe. There are so many mixes of this, they all say it's the original. But this was one from the Head Candy albums about 50.

And a massive shout out to my brother Gooch. How you doing, fella? Are you just back from Dubai and you've left Wendy out there? She must be bored. Out to Wendy Doherty. How you doing, Wendy? And a shout out to Hunky Steve and Joanna Lovely, painting the spare room on a Saturday. And a shout out to Giblet Jay and Dad. They're making a tortoise house wearing shorts.

Where did the time go? We've got about 15 minutes before the top of the hour, when Benno's going to be taking over live from Tenerife in the Rejoice Bar. So if you're already there, don't forget, Neil likes to play the xylophone on the empty glasses. Sorry, Neil. Have a great afternoon in Tenerife today.

this in from Davey in Shorts in Epsom. It says it's been a good year for Shorts this year. Normally it's just May to September, but this has been April to October. And we're still going in October, mate.

words to this one. Let's have a little sing-along just before the top of the hour. Come on. Out to the Happy Gardeners again. Thank you for that text. Thank you for tuning in.

TV says, what does Johnny C do on vocals? Johnny C plays saxophone. He doesn't do vocals. Max Isaacs, he plays the maracas. Obviously, as you know, Danny Swallow plays guitar on my show. And if we're really lucky, Wayne Soul Avengers plays the...

A shout out to Mark and Lisa in Nottingham. They're going to be in Rejoice Bar next month. Always loads going on in Rejoice. It's one of mine and Denise's favourite places on the planet. Of all the places we go on holiday, Rejoice Balcony with that view is just too much, isn't it, eh? All of you there listening in Rejoice at the moment, just look at that view.

a shout out to Mel, out to Liam in Guildford. Thank you very much for that text. That was the point today, and I'm glad you enjoyed it. Out to West White, Dave. How you doing, mate? I'm heading off to the New Forest in the camper van end of the month, and we're going to do a day trip onto the island. Daryl D, thank you, mate. Appreciate it.

out to Barry, out to Jenny in Liverpool, playing darts in the Beehive, it says here. Donkey and Guildford, that has made me laugh, but I'm not going to read it out. But you do know it's going to sit there on your text. And a shout out to the 234, they're in Greece in their garden, listening to Centrefold's radio. That's brilliant.

I'm not going to, because some people will believe it. Also, I'm going to screenshot it and

dangerously close to the top of the hour. Coming up after me, live from Tenerife, you've got Benno. Following Benno this afternoon, you've got Secret Agenda, followed by Filthy tonight. Just keep it locked to Centre Force Radio this afternoon.

shout out to Nimavadi Chris. Hello, mate. How you doing? And a shout out to Millwall Wazza and out to Ollie as well. Good afternoon to you, mate.

Donkey and Guildford's definitely trying to get the band back together here. It says, is Benno playing the banjo this afternoon? Rejoice. No, it's only Neil playing today. And apparently, Danny Swallow might pop in later on his Spanish guitar, but that's all that's playing this afternoon. Rejoice. Max Isaacs is back in the UK, otherwise he'd be there in his maracas.

And a shout out to Big L, the painter from Swindon. Thank you very much for that text. Really appreciate it. Out to Smudge the Don, just locked in. Getting ready for Benno's set this afternoon.

this really is the last one from me. I want to say thank you to everybody who tuned in today, and also all the Centreforce DJs for playing their instruments on my show this afternoon. Don't forget, live from Rejoice, we've got the wonderful Benno this afternoon. Neil's working behind the bar. If you're feeling generous, don't forget to buy him a drink. Okay, until next time, I'm signing off. Cheerio!

0: 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It's a massive day tonight special going down on Saturday, November the 28th at Freeze Project in Liverpool. We're taking over both floors. Upstairs from 3pm till 6pm. Then it's downstairs keeping the party moving from 6pm right through till 11. With Lee Butler, Billy Daniel Bunter, Master Pasha, Max Isaac, and Ian Lungo. 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Remember the date, Saturday, November the 28th, for Together. 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

0: 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We're taking over both floors. Upstairs from 3pm till 6pm. Then it's downstairs keeping the party moving from 6pm right through till 11. With Lee Butler, Billy Daniel Bunter, Master Pasha, Max Isaac, and Ian Lungo. 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Remember the date, Saturday, November the 28th, for Together. 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

0: Max Isaac, Andy and Lungo. 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

Check one, check two. How are we doing, Centre Force crew? Sounds of Filthy stepping up, stepping in, coming at you live from New York. Ready for a full throttle Saturday night session. Out to the Governor's Secret Agenda for the last 2 hours of power, as always. Catch him same time, same place next week. Pour yourself a large one.

So give me a shout here in the studio, direct to NYC, 07709 333883. Let me know where you are, what you're up to, and how you're sending it.

Big shouts and love to Williamsburg, New York. Out to Olivier. Yes, yes, brother. Big love to Helen and my Foxy crew. Locked in, locked on.

Big shouts to Wilmington, North Carolina. Out to Russ and Christy, Elliot and Zoe. Kitchen raving and misbehaving. Let's go. Out to Debbie, out to Brett, the mighty Quinn is in the house. Out to Fleur and Kat. And the Battersea Massive, let's roll.

theme. This is Paradise. Saturday night, Sunday morning, wherever you are in the world. Sounds of Phil P broadcasted live from New York on the big one, Centre Force.

rolling into this, something brand new from Mickey Moore and Andy T. This is going to make you move. 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This is Centreforce. Out to Marky Mark and the Kingfisher crew.

this one as we keep rolling with some brand new bangers. Sounds of Christian Burkhart on Showkay. This is Content Creator. Little deep, dark and bubbly, this one.

Out to Pat and Kelly. Message reads, you really sound like the Rat Pack. Wow, I will take that one. Even to sound anything like those legends, big up the Rat Pack. True Centerfold royalty right there.

Honestly, some of the names that come in on the text line do crack me up. Out to Essex Totty. To Frosty and Kivo, bigging up all the old Foresters crew. How we doing, boys? Into the mix we go.

Big shouts to Sue the Baptist, Michelle, Maddie and Benji, living at large in Alicante. Enjoy, crew. Canby Islands in the house. Big up Daniel and Wickford Stew, Saturday Sesh.

sending this one out to the late nights, early morning, wherever you may be. Kitchen Ravers and Misbehaviors. 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

thanks at the Love Evermeal Centrefolds. You guys are too kind. Big love. That's a Karen. She's feeling these vibes.

into this something brand new from Friend Within. This is No Matter. Out to the Strip in Bristol. Big love from the Straw Man, Marrakesh's finest.

in session, of course. Saturday night, as we take you full speed into the weekend, this is Filthy live on Centre Force.

Don't forget, at the top of the hour, Centerforce Royalty stepping up, stepping in. Sounds of Seeker and Psyker. Taking you through from 8 till 10 p.m. on a usual magical journey.

Thank you.

all the crew locked on in Tokyo. Out to Butler, hope you're having a fun Saturday or Sunday. Of course you are. Big love to Kat, she's put dinner on hold. I mean, Centervals can do that to you, that is for sure.

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Also just remembering that 10 years ago today was the official closing of, for me, what was the greatest dance music arena of all time, Space Ibiza. I was lucky enough to be there till the very last note. And I'm going to finish the show with one of the tracks that Carl Cox played in that last hour. True feel-good business.

want to send a massive shout out and the biggest love to the Worldwide Centerfold crew. Thank you so much for all the beautiful messages tonight. Spread the word, spread the love. 883 fam, all the way. Your kind words mean the world to us here. We're just trying to bring music and share it with you all.

Still be signing off with this one. Cheers for your ears, crew. Keep it locked to 88.3 all weekend. Where else would you be? There's no point, is there?

0: Signing out with this one, sounds of Drew Hill. It's Groove Armada on the remix called Talk to You.
1: Can I?
0: Right, gang, I'll see you on the other side. Have a fantastic weekend. Stay safe. Keep it locked to the big one. And until next time, from my family to yours, big love to all the crew.

0: 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This is Centreforce. 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It's a massive day tonight special going down on Saturday, November the 28th at Freeze Project in Liverpool. We're taking over both floors. Upstairs from 3pm till 6pm. Then it's downstairs keeping the party moving from 6pm right through till 11. With Lee Butler, Billy Daniel Bunter, Master Pasha, Max Isaac and Ian Lungo. Don't miss out on the ultimate day and night vibe. Remember the date, Saturday, November the 28th for Together. 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
1: 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It's a massive day tonight special going down on Saturday, November the 28th at Freeze Project in Liverpool. We're taking over both floors. Upstairs from 3pm till 6pm. Then it's downstairs keeping the party moving from 6pm right through till 11. With Lee Butler, Billy Daniel Bunter, Master Pasha, Max Isaac and Ian Lungo. Don't miss out on the ultimate day and night vibe. Remember the date, Saturday, November the 28th, for Together. 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

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You know that, mate. 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
1: We share my partner in crime, DJ One. It will be back.

Heartbeat Dundons, Fitness Centre, Think Street, Grange Farm. We were Centre Force's sound system back in the day as well. Done Woodstock. Remember driving the lorry there. 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